am I frantic? Cause we've lost the spark. 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And when evening shadows creep

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Are my feelings really hurt when you're sitting in somebody else's lap? Am I curious when the gossip flies? Am I furious about your little white lies? And when all our evenings end, 'cause you got a sick friend that needs you, do I worry? Honey, you know doggone well I do.

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Music in the night, a dream that can be heard. Isn't it romantic? Moving shadows right,

0: 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Anything that happens that day
1: is the most important
0: that is good, they play about it that night. This drum is the thing that's caught in my ear of the different rhythms.
1: The drum first is the most important instrument
0: there. One act, it was three of them there, and they were...
2: Okay, roll the drums.

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Remind me why we decided this was for the best.

0: people in love are very special people to us. And we want to let you know that we're just like you. And sometimes when two people fall in love, it isn't always easy. Things don't always go just right. I mean, certain people will try to keep you from being happy together.
1: Yeah, maybe they do more than try. Sometimes they really get in the way. But I think when two people really love each other and really hold to life together, I think that they can endure and they can overcome anything in the world. It's like a friend of ours once said,